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4: 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The big old 12 strings packed away. 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'Cause Scotty's out there somewhere. 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He's howling.

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And he's howling.

0: 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She gave me a little squeeze. 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My baby didn't say anything. Just looked at me with that special look my baby has. I looked back with that special look I get when my baby looks at me with that special look she gets. I couldn't help myself. It was love for sure. 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He could see my baby had eyes to swing, so he adjusted the mic and simply said in his complicated way, "Of course." And my baby's shy, so I gave it the first try.
1: 这是来自 Ken Holding My Baby。 到了60年代迷幻摇滚浪潮里，念白又有了更先锋的形态。1967年大门乐队发表了的第二张专辑 Strange Days， 其中的 Horse Latitude 完全抛弃了旋律和曲式，变成了一首纯粹的诗歌朗诵。主唱 Jim Morrison 本身就是诗人，他痴迷于兰波和布兰奈尔，总想着在摇滚乐里植入文学的重量。这首歌的灵感来自于他少年时读过的一段历史，大航海时代，航船在无风停滞时会把船上的马扔到海里减轻重量，背景里没有常规的鼓点和吉他，只有扭曲的音效和低沉的风声。 Jim Morrison 用近乎嘶口的低语念完了整首诗。
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2: This is Ken's The Goal. 早年的作品有旋律，但依然演唱有朗诵质感。这是来自 Leonard Cohen，《I'm Your Man》。

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I'm your man.

0: so are everybody else's. Enjoy your body. Use it every way you can. Don't be afraid of it or what other people think of it. It's the greatest instrument you'll ever own. Dance. Even if you have nowhere to do it but in your own living room. Read the directions, even if you don't follow them. Do not read beauty magazines. They will only make you feel ugly. Get to know your parents. You never know when they'll be gone for good. Be nice to your siblings. They're your best link to your past and the people most likely to stick with you in the future. Understand that friends come and go, but with a precious few, you should hold on. Work hard to bridge the gaps in geography and lifestyle, because the older you get, the more you need the people you knew when you were young. Live in New York City once, but leave before it makes you hard. Live in Northern California once, but leave before it makes you soft. Travel. Accept certain inalienable truths. Prices will rise, politicians will philander, you too will get old. And when you do, you'll fantasize that when you were young, prices were reasonable, politicians were noble, and children respected their elders. Respect your elders. Don't expect anyone else to support you. Maybe you have a trust fund, maybe you'll have a wealthy spouse, but you never know when either one might run out. Don't mess too much with your hair, or by the time you're 40, it will look 85. Be careful whose advice you buy, but be patient with those who supply it. Advice is a form of nostalgia. Dispensing it is a way of fishing the past from the disposal, wiping it off, painting over the ugly parts, and recycling it for more than it's worth. But trust me, on the sunscreen.
1: 刚我们听到的，这是来自 Boston Lacom Everybody Free。都市的深夜念白成了观察世界的方式。1999年 ，Tom Waits 在专辑当中放进了 What's He Building， 这是一首完全没有旋律的念白作品，用沙哑低沉的嗓音扮演一个充满猜忌的邻居，隔着围墙猜测对面房子里的怪人在做什么。背景里混杂着管道杂音、敲击声和隐约的呻吟，像一部微型广播剧。这首歌受到了文字爵士先驱 Ken Nodding 的影响。原本 Tom Waits 想把它变成歌，最后发现只有直接说出来，才有那种毛骨悚然的效果。
2: He has subscriptions to those magazines. He never waves when he goes by. He's hiding something from the rest of us.He's all to himself. I think I know why. He took down the tire swing from the pepper tree. He has no children of his own, you see. He has no dog. He has no friends. And his lawn is dying. What about all those packages he sends? What's he building in there? With that hook light on the stairs. What's he building in there? I'll tell you one thing, he's not building a playhouse for the children. What's he building in there? And what's that sound from underneath the door? He's pounding nails into a hardwood floor.I swear to God, I heard someone moaning low. I keep seeing the blue light of a TV show. He has a router and a table saw. And you won't believe what Mr. Stitches saw. There's poison underneath the sink, of course. But there's also enough formaldehyde to choke a horse.
1: 就是来自 Tom Waits 的 What's He Building。 当人生走到晚年，念白就褪去了所有的技巧和修饰，只留下最朴素的生命陈述。2019年，莱昂纳德·科恩的一座专辑 Thanks for the Dance 发行，其中 The Girl 是一首近乎纯念白的作品。

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1: As for the fall that began long ago, can't stop the rain, can't stop the snow. I sit in my chair, I look at the street. 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I'm almost alive, I'm almost at home. 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
0: 这是科恩的《The Goal》。早年的作品有旋律，但依然演唱有朗诵质感。这是来自 Leonard Cohen，《Arm Your Man》。

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